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0: 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Good morning, welcome to Y1025 FM. It's a beautiful day. It's of course Tuesday, 11th of August 2026. I believe you are great. I believe you had a great night. Well, there are those who are without lights this morning. I actually saw it when I was driving to work. That's when I realized that, oh, there were places that did not have lights last night. I know how it feels to sleep without lights, wake up in the morning and still have no lights. It can be quite hectic. But hey, let's calm things down. You are live this morning. Definitely life must go on. Here to ease things up, make your day a beautiful one. My name is Ebenezer. Don't call, you call me NYDJ. This is Rise and Shine. Doing this together with you out there. Of course, I've got my producer here, McLean, taking your call for. Coming up at 7:30 is gonna be DJ Trends with Miss Blessing, though. But before that, at 7 o'clock, we'll bring you Where to Go by Pastor Mensah Otebil. I'll recite you and prepare your mind spiritually for the day. That's Where to Edify You and Keep You Going. Now, before we get into all that, I want to remind you that if you've been dreaming about this latest Samsung gadget, be it a phone, be it a TV, Max Buy says we can make you have that easily. Yes, you don't need to break the bank. Maybe you've seen an item being displayed and people have been telling you, shall I do it anywhere, deal? You're thinking, can you even do it? 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Maybe you are not so much into the online thing, right? Just want to come through to our offices. We are more than glad to receive you. Find us here in Kumasi. We are in a Doom VIP. That's at the Access Bank building. That's where we are in Kumasi, a Doom Access Bank building. We are in the same building. Also at a Doom, we are opposite Malcolm. And our PZ is close to our Dare Cutler store. So you know that right here in Kumasi, we've got so many outlets just to ensure that you have the best of service. Yeah. We get closer to you with the service that you need. So Kebet says, we are still on with some goodness. We are offering you a great opportunity to win even when you are losing with Soccer Chance. Bet on 10 matches or more with odds 1.30 odds or higher. When you do this, we will still reward you 3 times your stake. Remember that terms and conditions do apply. And always remember to bet responsibly.
1: Rise and shine.
0: Now this morning, I want to remind you that if you've got a property situated somewhere, maybe it could be a landed property, or maybe you've got, you know, you've got a car, that's a property as well, right? Eclipse says, there's an opportunity for you to make some money with the documents of those properties. You don't need to bring in the property, just the document, and you could be making some substantial money every month. Yeah, we turn those documents into money for you. Maybe you're a businessman, you've been looking out for some money, actually inject into your business. You've been going all over. Nobody's ready to listen to you. Eclipse says, just come to us. Let's get talking. Let's do all the checks. Let's go through the rigorous credit appraisal process. And who knows? You might qualify to have the money to inject into your business. So talk to us today. Find us at Adenta Barrier near Med Moses Hospital. We are just beside the West African Senior High School wall. Or call us on 054-383-2466. 054-383-2466 at Eclipse Commercial Management. For property owners, we say think safety, earn decent income, and for businesses, we say think funding for a project. It means we're there for you, right? Connect with us this morning. Let us know where you're tuning from at Y1025FM at NYDJ Live, our X, and of course, our all the other socials. Welcome to the show.

0: Yeah, what up, man? It's your boy Pay Deezy reppin' R2B's, and I'm rocking with my main man, the Bodies, and what you down the rock.
1: 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If you're just tuning in, welcome to YFM. Welcome to Rise and Shine. I believe you are starting your day right already. Things are good for you, and yes, that's how we want it. Coming up this morning at 7 a.m. is going to be Word to Go. Pastor Mensah Otabil. 7:30 is going to be DJ Trends with Miss Blessing Doe. That's where we get to know all the things happening around us. A number of things are happening. Yesterday, the Minister of Tourism actually had a presser, accountability series, much ado about nothing. Like, the whole thing was a waste of time. Yes, of course. I mean, and I say that with no apology, because there's close to nothing being done for the sector. Almost all the things they mentioned that are just achievements. I just sat back and was like, whoa, seriously? Anyway, we're going to break into that, God willing, Friday. We'll do a proper analysis of that on Friday when we sit here to have our conversations. 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
1: 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Opposite Circle Mall. And Wakaishi. And let's come to Danumu. Ah, Ebene MTTD. 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And now 0248-315-258.
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4: 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He shoots.
3: Oh!
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0: music from Quanting and then manifest this as Brevier. I call it Out of the Mud. Yeah, that's how a lot of people call it. My title is Out of the Mud. Of course, radio edit. Sometimes they say the dirty version sounds better. Sometimes in my car when I listen to the dirty version, I'm like, yeah. If I the way it gets to some of those words, you're able to shout it out in your car. Maybe in the club, actually, as we did radio talk. Imagine you're going to work this morning, driving with your kids and all that. You hear me playing that. NY. Sure you tune off, right? And I've actually had to tune off from some radio stations. Because I had the kids in the car, I picked them from school. We're going home. And the kind of discussions they were having, you know, quite sexual and everything. I feel, nah, the kids are not ready for that. And then again, some of the songs, so the FN, I'm like, yeah, hi. They're not ready for that. Anyway, excited to bring you Where to Go by Pastor Meza Otabio. On YFM, so as we prepare our hearts, let's go in for Where to Go by Pastor Meza Otabio.
1: Deuteronomy chapter 30, verse 14. But the word is near you, in your mouth and in your heart, that you may do it. God's word must be near us, in our hearts and in our mouths. I'm sure you've heard about the phrase, life is war. And we hear it all the time. Life is a battle. Life is war. So what is this war? What is this battle that life is all about? Is it some battle against poverty, battle against sickness and disease, global warming, maybe battles in a military sense? Yeah, that's some kind of battle. But the greatest battles in life are fought in our minds. It's a battle of words. Words, thoughts, ideas, concepts in our minds that defeat us. And many of us struggle with thoughts of embarrassment, of fear, of inferiority complex, unworthiness, anger, inadequacy, anxiety, guilt. And we go through that, and people may not even see the battle in our face, but there's a war raging on in our minds. And that is why we have to take the word of God to fight our battles. The internal battles, the word battles in our heads that want to bring us down. Now, Satan knows that if he can succeed in planting a thought in your mind, he just leaves you. He doesn't even bother about you because

thoughts he plants in your mind are going to do the battle for him. And it's so important that we stay in the Word of God. Many times after great moments of success, we enter great moments of doubt. You know, Jesus Christ fasted for 40 days, and it is after the fast that Satan tempted him. After when he should be very powerful and very energetic and very spiritual, that's when the doubts were hit against him. The doubts came from Satan against him. And remember, Jesus answered with the word of God. It is written, man shall not live by bread alone. So the battles we fight sometimes come at a time when we feel we have won, and then these things bombard our mind. And so I just want us to pay attention to that, that there are battles to be fought, and we win those battles with the word of God. The word of God must be in our hearts, in our mouths, and we must do it. So a couple of things to help us to win the battle of the mind. First is that we get the word of God inside of us. We read the Bible. Have a consistent Bible reading process. And that we also meditate in the Word of God. That means that the Word of God gets into us. We think about it. We allow it to sink in us. Many times we read just the Bible casually, or we read a verse, or we read a devotional, and it's good listening to me and to this devotional. But that's not how you win your battles. The Word of God itself must be in you. That means you make time to read the Bible, make time to meditate in the Word of God, and make time to speak the Word of God. The Word of God must not just be in our hearts, it must be in our mouth. It must be something we talk about. We must counteract our fears, our doubts with the Word of God. That's how Jesus did it. He counteracted the temptations of the enemy by speaking out the Word of God. You have to speak out what God says. Don't just speak what you say, speak what God says. And then we have to act on the Word of God. There are battles to be fought and battles to be won. There are battles to be engaged in and battles to declare victory over. And God is going to give you the victory. God is going to make you rise above every storm. His word is in you. His word is in your mouth. You have to speak His word and declare His word out of your mouth. That's your way to victory. Let's pray. Say with me, Heavenly Father, through your word, I overcome every doubt. I walk in victory every day of my life. In Jesus' name, amen and amen. Well, I'll catch you again tomorrow. I'm Pastor Mensah Otterbill. Shalom, peace, and life to you.

0: Italiano. 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
1: Yeah, so just gone by Hustle Man's Hotel Bill. And of course, you get to understand that the easiest work the devil can do is to actually plant also that confusion in your mind. And he's gone. Not baby, no about your skin, no show, no stress. You're just so sitting there and you have divided what you are thinking, you are wondering. It brings clearly to my mind a video. There's this TikTok channel, I forgot, is it Bonsamni Yesu or something? There's a guy who dresses in dark and they'll say, oh, you're Bonsam. Like, when I'm one, all can be good to you. He'll be saying things into your head. So, Master Sikano, fuck your bets! I think you need a I've been watching these videos and I get to laugh. So that's how the devil shows things in your head and it gets you worried. It's hey, bright guy, sky, I'm in your seal. So I send a quid. Oh, Debbie, Debbie, Debbie, Pekka, Scanna, the Cornus, oh, my.

one of those. I'm going to try everyone's aviator, right? And I will try that. Playing it too in a shoo. I'm saying, ha! What are you doing? Because I know it. If you want to listen to Bosam, that's your own. Good morning to you. Ima Esquire, why are you up this morning? Like, it's too early for you to be up. Why? And big shout out to Dr. Rahim. Dr. Rahim says we have a wedding to plan. So let's know the timelines. Let's get it ready. Family in the back, and this is Gen Z. Rise and shine.

His name is Vic Tony. Now the song has had over 20 million streams on Spotify alone. It is as fast as ever growing new song. You remember when the song dropped? I think I was on leave, right? Once I came back, I told you this could be one of the biggest songs. And yes, doing amazing numbers. 20 million and over already on Spotify alone. That's huge. Yeah. 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Spice, as we say, is nice. Well, talking birthdays today. Happy birthday to my big sister. Yes, my big sister.

for most of the time I had you did a chin only a ning tanker. Ah, you saw near ning casa cause of bumpo means shame on the crowd. So happy birthday to you, Mavis Donko. I call her Biggies. Like Biggie Biggie, do you want me, baby? Do you want me international? So what I found seeing who near the way I'm booing this. Everybody, happy birthday to you, Biggie. Happy birthday to you, sister. Today's your birthday. Yes, so happy birthday to you. You're not in Kumasi, but I'll still find a way to get the summer cakes for you. Yeah, so with as low as 30 Ghana cedis, you can get yourself a slice of a cake or a cake in a cup. As summer cakes, and summer cake says, we've got cupcakes for only 10 Ghana cedis. 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There are special packages for everyone as well. 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That's Summer Cakes. Guinea and Practical says, the time to be computer savvy or tech savvy is now. If you don't tag along now, I can't tell what your future is gonna be like. Yeah, so the best time is now. Just make sure that you get to Union Practical. 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We've got artificial intelligence as well. 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Of all that I said, you want me to tell you more? 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Union says, don't worry. 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Time to call us now. Or send us a message via WhatsApp 055-538-3848. 055-538-3848. 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

even not just computers, your phones. You do so much. Like almost everybody is on the phone all the time. And what are they doing? Watching this video, watching that. And hey, it's crazy how people consume AI-generated movies now. It's crazy. Like, you know, video, there are producers who are producing movies and all that. People are not watching them any longer. They are now watching all the AI-generated movies on Instagram and Facebook, those short shorts. I'm like, hey, and in the future of even film production is at risk. It's crazy. Before I realized, Marvel Studios will even be... Because that's where the market is now. How are you going to consume all these? 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

Ricardo, come and do 1 year installation for me. I want the 500 megabytes per second, per month. And then you are doing it for free. I shouldn't have done send me a letter. Anyway, coming up, surely it's going to be DigiTrack.

0: music in the bag, not brew. With this one, walk back on the big one. Yes. So somebody's asking me of chicken this morning. Is it chicken soup? Pepper chicken soup? Or which one? Which one? KFC. When do they start working?
1: I think 10.
0: You think? Okay. Alright. Set 10 there, no mapon. And now, set 10 na me mapon.
1: There be any idea, no one, my uncle Jimmy, any idea, no one, my pay.
0: Okay.
1: They have a promo Mondays.
0: Oh, yeah, Albert, I'm on
1: the Monday Mondays. No, they are clients.
0: I didn't know, honestly. You had mentioned it the other time, but I forgot it.
1: Oh, yeah, Monday.
0: So that's why you wanted to go and get
1: the Monday one. Because if I go today, it is not the same price. The same thing, but it's not the same price.
0: Okay, so yesterday's price is not today's price.
1: Yeah.
0: Okay, we here. Anyway, well, it's time to get into Digi Trends this morning. Guys, get on Facebook today.

0: Yeah, what she's wearing, we call it Tower of Babel.
1: You see, Lydia Fulton has been talking about how, you know, people make some bad comments, weird comments, negative comments about ladies, Ghanaian women rocking natural hair.
0: This is
1: one of the comments.
0: No, but how?
1: Why are you calling it tower?
0: How is that offensive? Afro. No, how is that offensive?
1: It's offensive because from the more names, one can't just roughly say anything here. Tower of Dending. And where are Bridgerton?
0: Only me was a man.
1: Where are Bridgerton?
0: There's only me was a man.
1: Me knew me as a man, but Opesa.
0: So when I say you are wearing the Tower of Babel, what is wrong with that?
1: Opesa, and your tower be a.
0: Nah, then.
1: Gamin Boyjin is a
0: tower. It
1: is not tower.
0: Where are they?
1: It's Afro.
0: Okay. Sorry to have for using Tower of Babel. It's Afro, right? Okay. So I'll address it properly.
1: Don't address it again. Just ignore. You
0: don't know what you like. You don't know what you want.
1: I never
0: don't do
1: it.
0: This. I'm doing that to you. Say, don't do that.

0: So in the first place, you shouldn't start talking about it.
1: Listen.
0: If you want to talk about it, you compliment it. You don't start by naming it.
1: Why tell of Babel that you're wrong now?
0: If you want to say, oh, you're looking nice, you're rocking your natural hair today, you know, something. But you don't have to call me a.
1: Maybe I say, hmm.
0: I don't come here giving you.
1: To say, names. Say me in country, you be.
0: Obeka. I would. Well, know how. Obeka.
1: If you say, hmm. Abdul Jabbar says, NY, she's looking wow. That's what you want to hear. You don't want to hear Tower of Babel. You want to hear she's looking wow.
0: Thank you.
1: We compliment you as hey, we cut Tower of Babel. I'll say, hey, hey, hey.
0: It was after that night that I went to come out here again. I was like, why would he call me that? I've never heard that before. I don't even know what that is.
1: No, but do you know Intekuma is a hairstyle?
0: I've never heard of it.
1: So the fact that you've not heard of it, that's...
0: You see, it's about your body language, it's about your everything. You laughed about it. You're like, hey, Intekuma. And you laughed at me. And that hairstyle was so good. Like, I look at the pictures and I'm like, oh, it was looking so nice.
1: So you took that decision because of me?
0: How? No. Name machine. Now come here, maybe 1 month later, but won't be trying that week now.
1: We are seeing who. Suppose we have four. I'll be dying in the comments, you know. Can I say BM for a bow combination? So I had dang.
0: I'm not going to talk.
1: My plaster man. We are live on Facebook. Join us on there. Kwabnera says, NY, this one, dear, nothing is wrong with it. But did I say there was anything wrong with it? It's not someone who posted, who painted BB at home.
0: I'm saying, sir, if you see this thing,
1: uh-huh.
0: what

0: It is because
1: of you.
0: It is because you didn't understand.
1: I'll be rocking my natural hair every single day.
0: It is because you didn't understand what I meant. Just like Mula was here talking about manifesto and saying he sounds like AI and all that. Because so you see where's our auntie, I see it. You see, the same thing you are doing. Just because I've said Tower of Babel, I've talked about
1: it. You're doing the same thing. This comparison, the old base and crammers, I'm not saying critical.
0: Ajima, Kwesi Charles says, Telebom Shakawa. I know something. Hey, then, what you say?
1: You see, that's what I'm saying. Is that you point?
0: No, but you see,
1: the thing Lydia Forson says is true about you guys and your negative comments towards
0: ladies
1: rocking their afro hair.
0: No, afro hair, natural hair, it's beautiful. For me, I love it.
1: That's you.
0: Yeah, of course. But it looks beautiful. Why would people?
1: I even
0: have a problem. Like, I have my own issues, you know, with people who wear too much makeup and all that.
1: Talk what I mean. Chicken.
0: No,
1: I hear comments like, I'm more natural hair, no, like, I'm more winning, yeah, ding.
0: How?
1: I'm winning my ass off and up.
0: Oh, how?
1: Yeah,
0: forget them. Abdul Jabbar says, okay, NY, explain it to us, please. Explain what actually. Anyway. Well, let's get into Digi Trends this morning. What do we have
1: in NY, today I'm starting with this report from Joy News, and I must say that when I saw the videos, I don't want to say I was worried. I was scared.
0: You were scared?
1: I was scared. Now, this report came about because a woman lost her child after giving birth.

respect. See a chow for front in yam bow charge behind. Rights bend now walk. Say if you please find your more investigationary. Now you about charge. You know, so rights bend now walk. Here do a court in your could do as a merry. Now you have a sentence. You have a sentence. You know, the crowd rights be. The sentence. You have a sentence. You have a sentence. You rights be. All these latest cars that is on YouTube at the moment, that's BTM Africa. Check out the channel, check out the video. If you follow me on socials, I've posted them. So the Africa is A-F-R-I-K-A. A-F-R-I-K-A. So BTM, B as in Bomso, T as in there, and then M as in mommy. Yeah, check it out. I'm pretty sure it will be insightful. You will learn a thing or two from there. Making sure we break down legal complex issues and make it easy for everybody to understand. These are rights at war. Timemo be and Dada, Memo be Ununa. Yes. Anyway, so this morning I woke up to a message in my inbox from Nana Sari. And Nana Sari had done something interesting for us, Arise and Shine. I want to play it. Just listen to this. It's beautiful. It's really, really beautiful, and I hope you will love it as well as we play this morning.

0: half past 11 on the mid-morning radio show. That's an Afro mashup for you on a reloaded vest. It be like your perfume will come down my side though. Say again. I say it will come down my side. I just make you know, yeah. So then tell so okay, Pap J.O. Tell him I owe you two this thing back. I'll be doing 70. Oh, bro, I see how sad that I'm, bro. I tell you, can read the message for yourself, yeah. I really owe you a couple of magic perfumes, okay? So this is the guy. Shouts to Easy Soda. Easy Soda is listening. Easily gone side of town. He's listening via tuning. Yeah, as I, yeah. I've got. You remember the guy who brought me some wild fragrance?
1: Oh,
0: yeah. Say that's him. So from now till you go, bro, once and all.
2: Perfume.
0: I say, bad there, send me there, I didn't know there, but I say, so from now till you'll be cool with Maureen.
1: Maureen.
0: From now till say, only Maureen be cool there.
2: I'm over there. Just receive my perfume. You see, hey. Precious.
0: Alright, Maureen, run us through.
2: Do you know actress Zandi Kamel?
0: Say again?
2: Zandi Kamel.
0: Zandi,
2: she's an actress.
0: Yes,
2: was
0: married to an Angel FM presenter.
2: Yes.
0: Zandi. Yeah. Oh, she's around. Okay.
2: Oh yeah, she's okay. Around.
0: It's been a while.
2: Oh yeah.
0: What's in it?
2: She has gained weight. Also, no one can say.
0: She's a fair lady. Yeah.
2: The skin color, the old boy.
0: Yeah. Oh, body.
2: Oh yeah, she has.
0: She said, "If you have a car on,
2: they say if you have a car on, social media, what they are doing to her, no, I feel they should leave the lady alone."
0: Oh, what's up?
2: She went to Beverly Afaglo's funeral last week on Saturday, and she was body shamed.
0: Oh.
2: It's like people keep on telling her, you have to lose weight, you have a big tummy, lose weight, do this, to the extent that people started buying her injections for weight loss. They like call they it bought, Monjaro.
0: They bought it for her.
2: Yeah.
0: Like, I want to get it. They bought it, sent it to her. She used it or
2: no,
0: what?
2: She hasn't used it. So she came to make a video that the Monjaro, I think one cost like 4,000 Ghana cedis.
0: Mm-hmm.
2: So you need like, let me say six to lose
0: to
2: weight.
0: Lose.
2: No
0: six.
2: Exercise, nothing.
0: That's 24,000.
2: Yeah, but people are losing weight. People are using it.
0: 24K?
2: Oh, yeah. So she's like, she has friends abroad and other outside the country, and they keep on buying it for her. We want you to lose weight.
0: To lose weight. Oh.
2: People in Ghana.
0: Okay, so like, I want to go and check. I want to see a recent.
2: Sometimes they're in her DMs.
0: A recent picture of her, because Sandy.
2: Sometimes they're in her DMs, okay. Insulting her. Yeah. I don't know why you kiss her. Why are you this? Why are you that?
0: Mm-hmm.
2: So she was on TikTok live yesterday.
0: Mm-hmm. I don't speak to you. It's like she's. Oh no, she's gaining weight.
2: Oh yeah.
0: She
2: was on TikTok live yesterday and she had to curse a woman.
0: Oh.
2: Oh yeah, the woman made a video about her saying that she loves her, she adores her, but she wants to be honest with her, she has to lose weight. And she's saying that she's battling something, she can't come and tell the general public, this is my problem, this is why I've gained weight. And I remember she had said it before that she was taking drugs for depression, and those drugs can make you gain weight or something, but it looks like people didn't get that part and they are still wait, I don't know, I'll be calling DM and you're watching.
0: No, but if you're a social like media person, like you're out there, like your progress is a progress. I don't say your downfall is a downfall, but yeah, everything I concern to you, once your life is out there in the public there, when you say people will definitely talk about
2: all
0: it.
2: The people who comment and your money and they care. Some just want to bully you.
0: Online bullying, social media bullying, super active. Going ahead to kiss,
2: it has created, it has started even a beef between herself and Prissy One. Because Prissy One came to make a video to say that Zandi is the reason why people are trolling her. Like, she's part of the problem.
0: Yeah.
2: And her reason was, she keeps on replying to critics, replying to people's comments. She coming on, exactly. And it didn't sit well with Zandi Kamel. Okay. So in the evening, I think somewhere 8 p.m., she came on TikTok live again. And that one was for Prissy One.
0: I'm TikTok. I'm sign up. I'm no anytime. Especially in the evenings when I put on my somebody they give prophecy. Like,
2: oh yeah, they do that.
0: I think in the evenings it's prophetic time, right? Like back to back video upon video. Me go home with the enemy.
2: At the right time, I will share my story with that thing.
0: Hey, I shall go. All right, let's go on.
2: And there is a man who is asking for advice. He has been married to his wife for 9 years, no child. The plan was to have just
0: 9 years, no child. Mm-hmm.
2: The plan was to have, you know, two children, raise their family, just take care of their family and be good. But unfortunately, the plan didn't go as they had imagined it. They didn't have children and they started looking at options.
0: Okay.
2: And one of the options that came up was to let another man impregnate the wife so that they have children on their own, because he was diagnosed of low sperm count.
0: Okay. So when you say impregnate, which is which? Like they'll take the semen or
2: they will not take the semen, they'll get a man. Something like that.
0: And this is a real story.
2: Oh yeah.
0: Okay.
2: And this man wanted to get the man who will impregnate the wife, like he will get someone for the wife. The wife insisted that no, it's my body, it's my choice, so I will have to bring someone. He said, oh okay, since it's your body, it's your
0: choice. The lady would have to decide the wife, on who. I thought she was going to say no man.
2: Until
0: the IVF and stuff.
2: She said she didn't want them to spend too much money on something. She wanted the process naturally. So the gentleman came in, a young guy, the lady got pregnant, and although he said he's living with the guilt, but the assertion is that the gentleman is now proposing that he has to move in with them because he wants to see the child. If they need assistance with anything, he wants to help.
0: I agree.
2: You agree?
0: Oh yes.
2: Ah, why? The help that we needed from you, the 1 or 5 years.
0: No. If you even took semen, just semen in some tube and went to use it, cool. But if you allow the man to lay with your wife,
2: The help, you know, no, offer the help. Why do you want to? So right now he's asking, should he allow the lady, the gentleman, to move in with them, knowing very well that he can't have kids? Or should he just keep quiet? Because from the look of things, the wife is going to continue
0: With the guy.
2: Yeah, because she brought the proposal that, oh, the guy says he wants to move in with us.
0: My man a number. Hey! Oh, I'm a fast feeling. You have some person moving in. All the best, yeah. You have one more story?
2: Oh yeah. Okay. And this one is coming from Osibo de Zaraman. You see, people have been asking him, why is he so concerned about the Kantanka family? It's like I say, oh no, munina. He has replied. He's saying that the late Apostle Kwejo Safo Kantanka was his God and he was his servant.
0: Okay.
2: Into the Yehun saw Yebia.
0: Awesome. And you don't have a social media.
2: But he's doing too much. If you ask me, I'll say he's doing too much.
0: It for social media impressions.
2: But if you ask me, I'll say he's doing too much. Oh, be fierce.
0: But